love. 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You got to have some love. 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

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I'd like to just move right along with one of them shorties called Green River.

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1: Oh, we're having a multitude of problems. I'm sure you don't want to hear about it.
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All right, friends, you have seen the heavy groups. Now you will see Morning Maniac music. Believe me, yeah. It's a new dawn. Yeah, the regular guys. And Nicky Hopkins.

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2: Well, it's one for the money, two for the show.

hands are tied. Everything you do to me, yes, it's tacking up inside. It's a cold, cold feeling. It's just like I